0: is Q Maximum Hits.
1: Just something about you. 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

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Oh my, good lord. 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